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The Kid Ferrari Simmons as we roll commercial free. Mrs. Trent said a little baby on the way. E85 Don Toliver on the way, who has an amazing show. He's performing at the BET Awards. Ever Since You Left Me, French Montana. The remix with Remy Ma is absolutely crazy. They have a New York Knicks version. 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
2: 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It's Rory Simmons. 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

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What you do for your daddy today? Or what you about to do? It's Father's Day. We celebrate in 3 minutes. I got my ride of scientists up.

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It is Father's Day today, so make sure you take care of your daddy. All right, sit tuned. I got Young Blue up next, and we'll do Lauryn Hill after that.

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So hopefully, since he's on his solo trip, that he's not going to break up Earth Gang. Right now, it's Johnny Venus. It's called I Want You Back. This is Chris up next. It's Astro 2 East.

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1: Why is everybody mad at Jay-Z? Is the question. Why is when Jay-Z does something now, all of a sudden, we mad about what is it, this Target exclusive? 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Let's get into Drake, Too Hard for the Radio. 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
2: 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Maybe that's got played by Cardi, Young Miami's on the way.

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97.9 WIBB, Macon's number one for hip-hop and R&B. What's up? It's Ariel with you on this Sunday morning. Still got Migos headed in your direction. And now that it is the summertime, I know you want to do a little bit of traveling, but the money might be a little bit funny. What if we had a chance for you to win some travel money? Let's get into that after Migos. In the meantime, let's get into Dave and Tim's for your Sunday morning. By the way, happy Father's Day.

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What's up? 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

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It's 97.9 WIBB. Young Miami's been there. Gonna keep the music rolling straight ahead on our Father's Day Sunday. Happy Father's Day to the dads out there. If anybody has any idea what to get a dad who has everything for Father's Day, because I done ran out of hats, ties, and I don't know. Hit me up on the Talkback Mic. Also, if you want to tell your dad Happy Father's Day, hit me up on the Talkback Mic right now. Give me on.

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1: Gotta keep the Sunday playlist moving because Leon Thomas is next. What's up? It's Ariel. Happy Father's Day Sunday. What you want to say about your dad? 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
1: So, quick question. 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No, because that's messy, and I'm not doing that. Happy Father's Day to your father.
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1: All right, man, I'm starting it off early. It's Father's Day, so if you want to shout your daddy out, you better call in now. 888-833-7691. I got Lil Wayne after this, Tim's, and Dave, his rain dance.

0: One for hip hop and R&B. It's 97.9 WIBB. Happy Father's Day to all my fathers out there on a Sunday fun day, man. And today we stunting for the daddies, man. If you want to shout your dad out, leave a message on the voicemail 888-833-7691.
1: I want to give a shout out to my husband Snapper for Father's Day. 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
4: 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You are amazing.

0: 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Happy Father's Day. Love you.
1: 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Moot Moot, from your wife, Kim Scott, family, and kids. We love you. And also, happy Father's Day to Mooley Scott. Rest in peace. We love you.
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1: Hey, this is Jalil calling from Germantown. Man, I just want to shout out my dad, tell him happy Father's Day. My dad, Jamal, he done been everything for me. He's been through everything from graduation, basketball games, you name it. He was always there, you know, showing me the ropes and, you know, he tell her how it is. And he don't got an unselfish bone in his body. He take care of his family before he take care of himself. So, Pops, if you listen to this, I love you. Happy Father's Day.
2: 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And if you want to shout out your dad or your father, 888-833-7691.
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It's a Sunday fun day, and today it's all about the fathers, man. So shout your dad out. 888-833-7691.

Breakfast Club is right here on 97.9 WIBB. It's a Sunday fun day, and it's all about the daddies today, man. First and foremost, man, I'm stunting for all the fathers out there. Shout out to the stepdads. Shout out to the grandfathers. Shout out to the uncles. And shout out to the husbands who step up to the plate every day and represent for their kids, man, for real. The real damn daddies. That's what I call them. Let's go ahead and shout them daddies out. Let's go.

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0: 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It's a Father's Day Sunday fun day, and I want to shout out to all the fathers out there. You know who you are, for real. And if you got a great dad in your life, represent for him.
1: Yo, shout out to my pops, man. He got me where I am today, bro. Yeah, shout out, pops. This is Terrell, T2 Real, 317. Want to give a shout out to my dad, Greg Brown. Love you, man. Thank you.
2: I just want to say happy first Father's Day to Sergio Cores, coming from Kyoto and the Keys. We love you.
3: It's Big Man. 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
4: 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Happy Father's Day, and to my son-in-law, Dante. Happy Father's Day.
5: 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Happy Father's Day, Dad. 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
7: 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We deserve it as fathers. Let's go.
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1: The kid from Ferrari Simmons dropping like it's hot. 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Mutt Leon Thomas on the way. 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

0: 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The Kid Ferrari Simmons, how you doing? Residuals Chris Brown, and we're out of the corner, 5 minutes, made for me, Money Long. Congratulations to the BET performers, Cardi B, Dolce, T.I., Rick Ross, Tims, and more are all set to perform. You know it's going to be a lot of surprises. And congrats to Drewski for hosting. Cardi B leads all nominations. So salute, salute, salute. The BET Awards is on the way. It's Ferrari Simmons. You know we got the updates right here.
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The Kid Ferrari Simmons got some Chris Brown and Kevin McCall strip in 5 minutes. Do you have money anxiety? If you do, let's discuss. 5 minutes.

97.9 WIBB Macon's number one for hip hop and R&B. The Kid Ferrari Simmons, you thinking about getting the iPhone? You thinking about getting the Apple product? Let's talk about it, because prices are going up. Stay close.

0: I'm like, come and put that on me. 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

Macon's number one for hip-hop and R&B, 97.9 WIBB. The Kid Ferrari Simmons got some Beyonce partition on the way. And shout out to Kayla Clark. She's getting her own sneaker from the Indiana Fever. Okay, Nike is dropping her first signature shoe October. Okay, your dream becoming reality. Let's get into that Don Toliver E85. Ferrari Simmons, let's go.

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